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And I ain't trying to rush and mess this up. 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
1: 99.3 The River, today's best country with Matt Lang. She stole my truck. Good morning. I'm Matt. Right out to mix of sun and cloud today. Chance of showers later on this afternoon with a risk of thunder shower. Wind will pick up a little bit this afternoon as well with a high of 28. All sorts of stuff going on in the area for Canada Day tomorrow. I'll have details throughout the morning and on social media as well. So far, the Canada Day forecast looking all right. Mix of sun and cloud and a high of 24 for tomorrow.
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0: 99.3 The River, today's best country, and Luke Combs, BYU. Good morning, I'm Matt. Right out to mix of sun and cloud for most of the day. Chance of showers later on this afternoon. Risk of thunder shower as well. Wind will get a little gusty later today as well. High of 28. Chatham Ironman had a bit of an up and down weekend. The doubleheader that was scheduled for this past Saturday against St. John was postponed. And the boys took their frustrations out, any lingering frustrations about that postponement, out on Fredericton Sunday night with an 11-6 win. The Ironmen are back in action this Thursday night. Another home game, 7:30 p.m. at Waldo Henderson Field. Fredericton back in town.
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9: 99.3 The River weather, a mix of sun and cloud today, possible showers or thundershowers, windy and warm, the high 27 inland, 18 at the coast, humidex near 30. Mainly cloudy tonight, possible showers or a thundershower, fog patches near midnight, the low 16. A mix of sun and cloud for Canada Day, chance of showers in the morning and early afternoon, warm, high 27 inland, 18 at the coast, the humidex 35. A mix of sun and cloud Thursday, possible showers and still warm, 29.
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1: Good morning. DFO is closing 3 salmon pools on the Miramichi River system to angling for all species as of tomorrow until the end of the year. The closed areas include the northwest Miramichi at the mouth of Sutherland Brook, including a portion of the brook, the second areas on the southwest Miramichi at the mouth of Indiantown Brook and including a portion of said brook next to Quarryville Bridge, the third pools on the southwest Miramichi at the mouth of Wilson Brook, part of the brook. You can find details on the closed pools online at miramichisalmon.ca. The province is advising of an upcoming closure on the Ox Brook No. 2 Bridge on the Bellefonde Road. The bridge will be closed for most of the summer, beginning July 6th, extending to August 28th. A detour around the bridge will be in place using the Tully Road and Beaverbrook Road. The Transportation Department says the closure is necessary to facilitate maintenance work. Police are asking for the public's help locating an 89-year-old man from the Duguayville area. Jesus Garcia de Palo was last seen near Shippigan June 21st around 1 in the afternoon. He was only reported missing to the Mounties yesterday. Police say his vehicle was found abandoned, stuck in mud on a trail off Gloucester Junction Road in Bathurst. There's no sign of him. Officers have followed several leads without success. Anyone with information is asked to contact Chaleur Region RCMP. RCMP have seized hundreds of stolen tools from businesses in Moncton and PEI, part of an investigation spanning several provinces. Police say the equipment seized is linked to a major theft in London, Ontario in February, where nearly $650,000 worth of tools and other products were stolen. They were later identified for sale in stores around here. Search warrants were executed last week at 4 locations in Moncton and PEI, leading to the recovery of about $20,000 worth of stolen goods. Police say they continue to examine just how the businesses came to have those stolen goods. In sports, at the World Cup yesterday, Morocco eliminated the Netherlands on penalty kicks 3-2 after a 1-1 draw to advance to play Canada in the round of 16 on Saturday. Also advancing was Brazil beating Japan 2-1. Paraguay eliminated Germany on penalty kicks 4-3 after a 1-1 draw. On the diamonds, Blue Jays beat the Mets 2-1, Red Sox over Washington 6-3, Detroit down the Yankees 7-3. Now you're up to date. I'm Daryl Good. 99.3 The River weather, a mix of sun and cloud today, possible showers or thunder showers, windy and warm, the high 27 inland, 18 at the coast, humidex near 30. Mainly cloudy tonight, possible showers or a thunder shower, fog patches near midnight, the low 16. A mix of sun and cloud for Canada Day, chance of showers in the morning and early afternoon, warm, high 27 inland, 18 at the coast, the humidex 35. A mix of sun and cloud Thursday, possible showers and still warm, 29.
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0: 99.3 The River, today's Best Country with Tyler Hubbard. Hi, I'm Matt Rideau. It's some early Canada Day festivities going on today in Blackville. 6 p.m. start at Blackville Park. You're going to have the Toe Jammers on stage 6 p.m. to 8 p.m., followed by Amber Walls at 8 p.m. You're going to have a delicious barbecue with curly fries served by the firefighters, lots of live music, family fun, fireworks at dusk as well. That's in Blackville at Blackville Park starting at 6 p.m. this evening.
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0: 99.3 The River, today's best country with Cody Johnson. Hi, I'm Matt, right out to mix of sun and cloud today. Some clouds rolling in later, risk a thunder shower, chance of shower, high of 28. Wind will pick up a little bit this afternoon as well. We're inside of a month from Rockin' River Fest, gonna rock downtown Newcastle to its very core. Okay, July 23rd to 26th, events for the entire family. Brett Kissel on July 25th. The full event schedule is live. There is quite literally something in there for everyone. The revamped car show has a category for pretty near anything on wheels. Two wheels, four wheels. 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I don't know. Maybe the organizers should look into that. Over $6,000 in cash and prizes up for grabs. 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
2: 99.3 The River weather, a mix of sun and cloud today, possible showers or thunder showers, windy and warm, the high 27 inland, 18 at the coast, humidex near 30. Mainly cloudy tonight, possible showers or a thunder shower, fog patches near midnight, the low 16. A mix of sun and cloud for Canada Day, chance of showers in the morning and early afternoon, warm, high 27 inland, 18 at the coast, the humidex 35. A mix of sun and cloud Thursday, possible showers and still warm, 29.
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3: Good morning. 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Health Minister John Dornan says the program, beginning today, will help treat common illnesses, provide prescription renewals, follow-ups, and lab referrals. 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The man convicted in the 2019 murders of an elderly Dieppe couple is appealing his conviction. 29-year-old Johnson Baker was found guilty in March of first-degree murder in the deaths of Bernard and Rosemary Saunier and was sentenced to life with no parole for 25 years. According to CBA, a handwritten appeal has been filed with the New Brunswick Court of Appeal now, with Baker alleging the trial judge made several legal errors that include excluding evidence, improperly instructing

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1: He kicks 4-3 after a 1-1 draw. Another 1-1 draw saw Morocco eliminate the Netherlands 3-2, so Morocco will play Canada Saturday. In baseball, Blue Jays beat the Mets 2-1, Red Sox doubled the Nationals 6-3, Yankees lost 7-3 to the Tigers. Now you're up to date. I'm Daryl Good.
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1: 99.3 The River weather, a mix of sun and cloud today, possible showers or thunder showers, windy and warm, the high 27 inland, 18 at the coast, humidex near 30. Mainly cloudy tonight, possible showers or a thunder shower, fog patches near midnight, the low 16. A mix of sun and cloud for Canada Day, chance of showers in the morning and early afternoon, warm, high 27 inland, 18 at the coast, the humidex 35. A mix of sun and cloud Thursday, possible showers and still warm, 29.
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0: 99.3 The River, today's best country with Dustin Lynch. Good morning, I'm Matt Rideau. It's a cloudy day right now, a cloudy situation. It'll be a mix of sun and cloud. You will see some sunshine breaking through today. Chance of showers later on this afternoon with a risk of thunder showers as well, high of 28. Going to be a little muggy, okay? Hard to believe a Canada Day is here tomorrow, July 1st. Seems just a couple weeks ago we were complaining about frost warnings, keeping the wood stove going in late May. Now we're all making sure the barbecue is clean and where'd all the accessories go. So I'm curious this morning, what's on the agenda? Are you heading to the camp, family barbecue, fireworks, enjoying any of the plethora of live music going on around us? Maybe you're just enjoying the day off. Maybe you're even working. Hey, I've been there before. It has to happen sometimes, okay? Jump over to the 99.3 The River Facebook page. Let us know how you're spending Canada Day tomorrow.
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0: 99.3 The River, today's best country with Morgan Wallen. Good morning, I'm Matt Rideau. To mix of sun and cloud today. Chance of showers, risk of thunder showers later this afternoon with a high of 28. Going to be a little muggy later on today. 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Get your smash burger on. Well, Dutton Ranch, it's sticking around. Officially announced for a second season. The latest Yellowstone spinoff just killing it. It's great. You've heard me talk about it before. I really, really enjoy it. There's, what, two episodes left in this season? And I know a lot of, some people online were dumping on the most recent episode from last week, saying that it was, oh, it was too slow. There wasn't much going on. You have to tell the story at some point, kids, okay? It can't just be action all the time. This is not a Michael Bay movie, okay? There has to be some story, okay? And there was some good story. I think they might be pulling a little bit of a Game of Thrones here, where a lot of the action and the build happens two or three episodes before the finale, and the finale serves as a little bit of an epilogue. Spoiler-free, though. It was good. There's some good character building going on. Ed Harris is just amazing in this series. If you haven't watched Dutton Ranch, please check it out. Now, you had to have watched Yellowstone before, but I guess you could probably just jump in if you haven't watched Yellowstone. They do a pretty good job of setting things up in the first episode of Dutton Ranch, but check it out.
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9: 99.3 The River weather, a mix of sun and cloud today, possible showers or thunder showers, windy and warm, the high 27 inland, 18 at the coast, humidex near 30. Mainly cloudy tonight, possible showers or a thunder shower, fog patches near midnight, the low 16. A mix of sun and cloud for Canada Day, chance of showers in the morning and early afternoon, warm, high 27 inland, 18 at the coast, the humidex 35. A mix of sun and cloud Thursday, possible showers and still warm, 29.
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3: Good morning. DFO is closing three salmon pools on the Miramichi River system to angling for all species as of tomorrow until the end of the year. The closed areas include the northwest Miramichi at the mouth of Sutherland Brook, including a portion of the brook. The second areas on the southwest Miramichi at the mouth of Indiantown Brook and including a portion of said brook next to Quarryville Bridge. The third pools on the southwest Miramichi at the mouth of Wilson Brook, part of the brook. You can find details on the closed pools online at miramichisalmon.ca. The province is advising of an upcoming closure on the Ox Brook No. 2 Bridge on the Bellefonde Road. The bridge will be closed for most of the summer, beginning July 6th, extending to August 28th. A detour around the bridge will be in place using the Tully Road and Beaverbrook Road. The Transportation Department says the closure is necessary to facilitate maintenance work. Police are asking for the public's help locating an 89-year-old man from the Duguayville area. Jesus Garcia de Palo was last seen near Shippigan June 21st around 1 in the afternoon. He was only reported missing to the Mounties yesterday. Police say his vehicle was found abandoned, stuck in mud on a trail off Gloucester Junction Road in Bathurst. There's no sign of him. Officers have followed several leads without success. Anyone with information is asked to contact Chaleur Region RCMP. RCMP have seized hundreds of stolen tools from businesses in Moncton and PEI, part of an investigation spanning several provinces. Police say the equipment seized is linked to a major theft in London, Ontario in February, where nearly $650,000 worth of tools and other products were stolen. They were later identified for sale in stores around here. Search warrants were executed last week at four locations in Moncton and PEI, leading to the recovery of about $20,000 worth of stolen goods. Police say they continue to examine just how the businesses came to have those stolen goods. In sports, at the World Cup yesterday, Morocco eliminated the Netherlands on penalty kicks 3-2 after a 1-1 draw to advance to play Canada in the round of 16 on Saturday. Also advancing was Brazil beating Japan 2-1. Paraguay eliminated Germany on penalty kicks 4-3 after a 1-1 draw. On the diamonds, Blue Jays beat the Mets 2-1. Red Sox over Washington 6-3. Detroit down the Yankees 7-3. Now you're up to date. I'm Daryl Good.
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3: 99.3 The River weather, a mix of sun and cloud today, possible showers or thunder showers, windy and warm, the high 27 inland, 18 at the coast, humidex near 30. Mainly cloudy tonight, possible showers or a thunder shower, fog patches near midnight, the low 16. A mix of sun and cloud for Canada Day, chance of showers in the morning and early afternoon, warm, high 27 inland, 18 at the coast, the humidex 35. A mix of sun and cloud Thursday, possible showers and still warm, 29.
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0: 99.3 The River, today's best country with Zach McPhee. Good morning, I'm Matt Rideau. It's a mix of sun and cloud today, high near 28. We'll see some clouds roll in later this afternoon, chance of shower, risk of thunder shower as well. Wind will pick up a little gusty later this afternoon. 99.3 The River web poll powered by Vogue Optical. 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Again, keep them with the Canada theme, Canada Day tomorrow. What of the lists provided here is the most Canadian thing of all? Hockey, Patin, maple syrup, ketchup chips, Mounties, not the wrestler, maple leaf. Maple leaf? Is it singular? It says maple leaf. Should be maple, not the Maple Leafs, not the terrible hockey team from Toronto. The maple leaf. Bagged milk, Kraft dinner, or A. And not like Fonzie, A. Like, what's up, eh? Yeah. What do you think? What is the most Canadian thing of all from this list? Hockey, Patin, maple syrup, ketchup chips, Mounties, the maple leaf, bagged milk, Kraft dinner, or, hey, what do you think? It's the web poll powered by Vogue Optical. 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

0: 99.3 The River, today's best country, latest from T-Swizz from the Toy Story 5 soundtrack. Hi, I'm Matt Ratto. It's a mix of sun and cloud today. Some clouds, more clouds, rolling in later this afternoon with a risk of thunder showers, chance of showers high near 28. It's going to be a little muggy. T-Swizz, she's still making some headlines after getting booed for her video appearance on the big screen, Alan Jackson's last concert over the weekend. But a few more headlines. There's some news about their wedding. Everybody stop what you're doing. There's news about Taylor Swift's wedding to Travis Kelce. Okay. Someone leaked some information. They're probably now on some kind of hit list with the Swifties. Apparently they've requested no gifts at all. Let that sink in for a second. A couple of, one millionaire and one bajillionaire have requested no gifts at their wedding. Oh, why is that a headline? See, I click on one Taylor Swift thing yesterday for Country Confidential, and then it populates my whole feed. It's the Jelly Roll divorce situation all over again. Let's get to some birthdays.
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0: Happy 14th birthday to Zoe Stout from Nan, Dad, Aunt Melissa, Emily, and your cousins Austin, Tori, and Maverick. 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And happy 4th birthday to Crew Shattuck. Love all your cousins. All right, who's going to get some cake from Sobeys Newcastle? 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Happy 14th birthday, Zoe Stout. 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If you want to get your birthday anniversary celebrations on the radio, pretty easy. 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
9: 99.3 The River weather, a mix of sun and cloud today, possible showers or thunder showers, windy and warm, the high 27 inland, 18 at the coast, humidex near 30. Mainly cloudy tonight, possible showers or a thunder shower, fog patches near midnight, the low 16. A mix of sun and cloud for Canada Day, chance of showers in the morning and early afternoon, warm, high 27 inland, 18 at the coast, the humidex 35. A mix of sun and cloud Thursday, possible showers and still warm, 29.
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3: Good morning. The province has launched its new virtual health care service. 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Health Minister John Dornan says the program, beginning today, will help treat common illnesses, provide prescription renewals, follow-ups, and lab referrals. New Brunswickers can access the service through the Virtual Care NB website, MyHealthNB, or Telecare 811. The man convicted in the 2019 murders of an elderly Dieppe couple, Sabili,

0: time since just after Donald Trump came to office, year-over-year passenger vehicle crossings at the border into Maine increased in March, April, and May. However, the border crossings still remain well off the numbers recorded before the trade tensions and Trump's 51st state insults began. Canada's launched a new national food security strategy. Backed by more than $3 billion over 10 years, the plan aims to boost domestic food production, increase competition in grocery stores, expand year-round fruit and vegetable growing, and cut red tape for farmers. Agriculture Minister Heath MacDonald says the strategy will help process more food in Canada, create jobs, and reduce reliance on foreign suppliers. In sports, round of 32 at the World Cup yesterday, Brazil beat Japan 2-1 to advance. Paraguay eliminated Germany on penalty kicks 4-3 after a 1-1 draw. Another 1-1 draw saw Morocco eliminate the Netherlands 3-2, so Morocco will play Canada Saturday. In baseball, Blue Jays beat the Mets 2-1, Red Sox doubled the Nationals 6-3, Yankees lost 7-3 to the Tigers. Now you're up to date. I'm Daryl Good.
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0: 99.3 The River weather, a mix of sun and cloud today, possible showers or thunder showers, windy and warm, the high 27 inland, 18 at the coast, humidex near 30. Mainly cloudy tonight, possible showers or a thunder shower, fog patches near midnight, the low 16. A mix of sun and cloud for Canada Day, chance of showers in the morning and early afternoon, warm, high 27 inland, 18 at the coast, the humidex 35. A mix of sun and cloud Thursday, possible showers and still warm, 29.
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0: 99.3 The River, today's best country with Megan Maroney. Good morning, I'm Matt Rideau. It's a mix of sun and cloud today. High near 28, going to be muggy. Chance of showers, risk of thunder showers later this afternoon as well. I just pinned a post that John made yesterday about the new parade route for downtown Newcastle tomorrow for Canada Day. John posted it yesterday. I pinned it up to the very top of the page. So if you have questions about where are we going to set up, where's everybody going to meet, where may be the best viewing spots, it's pinned at the very top of the 99.3 The River Facebook page. It's going to start on Jane, go right on to Newcastle Boulevard, loop around, come down the length of Pleasant Street and down towards the mall. Okay. So that's a different route. So adjust accordingly. See if you can find your best viewing spot, get everybody arranged, and we'll go from there. So again, that's pinned at the very top of the 99.3 The River Facebook page if you're looking for it.
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0: 99.3 The River, today's best country of the James Barker Band. Hi, I'm Matt, right out to mix of sun and cloud today. High near 28, and you'll see some clouds roll in later this afternoon. Chance of showers, risk of thunder showers, and wind might get a little gusty this afternoon as well. Tomorrow, Canada Day, kick it off with a good breakfast. You got to get a good base for the day, okay? You can do that very easily tomorrow morning, starting at 7:30 a.m. at the Newcastle Lions Club with their annual pancake breakfast. Again, starting 7:30 a.m. and it's going to go until they run out. Could you be the one where they say, no, that's it, no more? I don't know. Could be. That's a pretty cool thing, pretty cool way to run it. We're going to run this until we can't run it. I like that. Pancakes, sausages, and your choice of beverage. $9 a person, $25 for a family of four. 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Great way to kick off your Canada Day. And speaking of the Newcastle Lions Club, their weekly Chase the Ace results are in. Congrats, Tony LeBlanc. He picked the Queen of Clubs and won $289. There are 41 cards left, and the Ace is now worth over $4,300. 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
10: 99.3 The River weather, a mix of sun and cloud today, possible showers or thundershowers, windy and warm, the high 27 inland, 18 at the coast, humidex near 30. Mainly cloudy tonight, possible showers or a thundershower, fog patches near midnight, the low 16. A mix of sun and cloud for Canada Day, chance of showers in the morning and early afternoon, warm, high 27 inland, 18 at the coast, the humidex 35. A mix of sun and cloud Thursday, possible showers and still warm, 29.
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3: Good morning. DFO is closing three salmon pools on the Miramichi River system to angling for all species as of tomorrow until the end of the year. The closed areas include the northwest Miramichi at the mouth of Sutherland Brook, including a portion of the brook. The second areas on the southwest Miramichi at the mouth of Indiantown Brook and including a portion of said brook next to Quarryville Bridge. The third pools on the southwest Miramichi at the mouth of Wilson Brook, part of the brook. You can find details on the closed pools online at miramichisalmon.ca. The province is advising of an upcoming closure on the Ox Brook No. 2 Bridge on the Bellefond Road. The bridge will be closed for most of the summer, beginning July 6th, extending to August 28th. A detour around the bridge will be in place using the Tully Road and Beaverbrook Road. The Transportation Department says the closure is necessary to facilitate maintenance work. Police are asking for the public's help locating an 89-year-old man from the Duguayville area. Jesus Garcia de Palo was last seen near Shippigan June 21st around 1 in the afternoon. He was only reported missing to the Mounties yesterday. Police say his vehicle was found abandoned, stuck in mud on a trail off Gloucester Junction Road in Bathurst. There's no sign of him. Officers have followed several leads without success. Anyone with information is asked to contact Chaleur Region RCMP. RCMP have seized hundreds of stolen tools from businesses in Moncton and PEI, part of an investigation spanning several provinces. Police say the equipment seized is linked to a major theft in London, Ontario in February, where nearly $650,000 worth of tools and other products were stolen. They were later identified for sale in stores around here. Search warrants were executed last week at four locations in Moncton and PEI, leading to the recovery of about $20,000 worth of stolen goods. Police say they continue to examine just how the businesses came to have those stolen goods. In sports, at the World Cup yesterday, Morocco eliminated the Netherlands on penalty kicks 3-2 after a 1-1 draw to advance to play Canada in the round of 16 on Saturday. Also advancing was Brazil beating Japan 2-1. Paraguay eliminated Germany on penalty kicks 4-3 after a 1-1 draw. On the diamonds, Blue Jays beat the Mets 2-1, Red Sox over Washington 6-3, Detroit down the Yankees 7-3. Now you're up to date. I'm Daryl Good.
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3: 99.3 The River weather, a mix of sun and cloud today, possible showers or thunder showers, windy and warm, the high 27 inland, 18 at the coast, humidex near 30. Mainly cloudy tonight, possible showers or a thunder shower, fog patches near midnight, the low 16. A mix of sun and cloud for Canada Day, chance of showers in the morning and early afternoon, warm, high 27 inland, 18 at the coast, the humidex 35. A mix of sun and cloud Thursday, possible showers and still warm, 29.
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0: 99.3 The River, today's best country with the Hunter Brothers. Hi, I'm Matt, right out to mix of sun and cloud today. High near 28, clouds rolling in this afternoon. Chance of showers, a risk of thunder shower as well. And it'll get a little breezy. Wind will pick up a little bit too. Okay, 99.3 The River web poll powered by Vogue Optical. 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Wrap it up the Canadian theme, as tomorrow is Canada Day. Of the list provided here, what is the most Canadian thing of all? Hockey, poutine, maple syrup, ketchup chips, Mounties, the maple leaf, bagged milk, Kraft dinner, or just the expression A. E-H, exclamation point. Are all dressed chips Canadian? I think they're Canadian. Can we look into that? Okay, yeah, all dressed chips, are they Canadian? That's a separate poll. I don't know. Of the list provided, what do you think is the most Canadian thing of all? Hockey, poutine, maple syrup, ketchup chips, Mounties, the maple leaf, bagged milk, Kraft dinner, or A? Some of my American friends think bagged milk is weird and they don't believe me, so I had to send them a picture in our group chat. They still thought I made it up. 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

0: 99.3 The River, today's best country with Jason Aldean. Good morning, I'm Matt Rideau. It's a mix of sun and cloud today. High near 28, going to be muggy. Also going to have a chance of showers, risk of thunder showers later on this afternoon. Reminder, there is new bingo tomorrow night. Rotary Club of Chatham Radio Bingo, typically on Wednesdays, not happening tomorrow due to the holiday. Just any books purchased will be for when it returns next Wednesday, July 8th. And the jackpot did not go, and it will be now up to $6,400 in 50 numbers or less. So any books purchased for Rotary Club of Chatham Radio Bingo will be good for next Wednesday, July 8th. No bingo tomorrow. You can get your books at NNJ Convenience, City Limits Convenience, Kingston's Petro-Can in Newcastle, Douglastown, Chatham and Highway 11, Family Convenience in Chatham, Papa Joe's, Courtesy Convenience, and Route 118 Convenience.
1: 99.3 The River weather, a mix of sun and cloud today, possible showers or thunder showers, windy and warm, the high 27 inland, 18 at the coast, humidex near 30. Mainly cloudy tonight, possible showers or a thunder shower, fog patches near midnight, the low 16. A mix of sun and cloud for Canada Day, chance of showers in the morning and early afternoon, warm, high 27 inland, 18 at the coast, the humidex 35. A mix of sun and cloud Thursday, possible showers and still warm, 29.
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0: 99.3 The River, today's best country, Mark Chestnut. It sure is. Well, it's Tuesday, but it feels like a Monday, I guess, because we got a stat day tomorrow. Whatever. We're going to roll with it. That wraps up the Tuesday edition of the 90s at 9 for Newcastle Home Hardware. So back in the summer of 1997, okay, the internet was still so relatively new in Canada that most Canadians were connecting with dial-up. And hearing that sound before checking email was just a part of everyday life. And the best part of this whole thing, I don't even have to play the sound. You know what sound I mean.
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2: The City of Miramichi Public Works Department wishes to advise businesses and residents in the former town of Chatham, the former village of Douglastown, and in the area known as Sky Park, there will be flushing water lines from June 8th to July 10th. Flushing will be inclusive between the hours of 7 a.m. and 9 p.m. Residents may temporarily experience some discoloration in the water or decrease in water pressure while this work is being completed. The Public Works Department apologizes for any inconvenience this may cause.
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0: 99.3 The River, today's best country with Josh Ross. Hi, I'm Matt Rideout. Mix of sun and cloud today. A chance of showers later this afternoon with a risk of thunder shower, high of 28. Going to be muggy. Tomorrow for Canada Day, so much going on just in the Newcastle area. Newcastle Lions Club, 324 Morrison Lane, 7:30 a.m. Pancake breakfast. They're going to run that until they run out of food. Just up the road, St. Mary's Church, 360 Newcastle Boulevard, 8 a.m. to 12 noon. They got a bunch of great stuff going on. A giant yard sale. And a hot dog barbecue begins at 10. Queen Elizabeth Park at 11 a.m. They're going to have the flag raising ceremony, singing O Canada. And then 12 until 3, live music with Kylie Watson, Bouncy Castles. I say it all the time. If you want your event to be legit, you need Bouncy Castles, kids. Also face painting, cake, kids activities, Miramichi Archery Club fundraising barbecue. The parade starts at 1, different route this year. Okay, not going to cross King George Highway. So I've pinned the post up on the 99.3 The River Facebook page that John made yesterday highlighting the new route for the parade tomorrow. So check that out. What else we got going on? Richie Ward, friends with Heart performing from 2 to 4 p.m. at the Kin Center, 7 p.m. Canada Day Live with the Villagers Chorus. Admission will be a free will offering. There's so much going on. Coming up in a few minutes, we'll talk about what's going on in the Chatham area.
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8: 99.3 The River weather, a mix of sun and cloud today, possible showers or thunder showers, windy and warm, the high 27 inland, 18 at the coast, humidex near 30. Mainly cloudy tonight, possible showers or a thunder shower, fog patches near midnight, the low 16. A mix of sun and cloud for Canada Day, chance of showers in the morning and early afternoon, warm, high 27 inland, 18 at the coast, the humidex 35. A mix of sun and cloud Thursday, possible showers and still warm, 29.
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0: 99.3 The River, today's best country, Shaboozy and Jelly Roll. I am Matt Rideout to Canada Day tomorrow. Lots of festivities going on. Chatted about what was happening in the Newcastle area a little while ago. What's going on in the Chatham area? So much. Fisherman's Powwow beginning at 6:30 a.m. with sunrise ceremony. 12 to 1:30, you have the Nelson Doyle Irish Dancers, 6 p.m. to 8 p.m. Pizza Delight, Pizza by the Slice, all proceeds to support the Miramichi SPCA. If the demand is high, they may stay open later. Also beginning at 6 p.m., Animal Rides Kingdom, ride on animal rentals for kids of all ages. And 8 p.m., live music featuring Island Horse, local vendors, food and refreshments. It's going to be so much going on. Also, fireworks starting 10:30 p.m.
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1: Get ready for some excitement with the Rotary Club of Chatham's Wednesday Night Bingo. 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
6: 99.3 The River weather, a mix of sun and cloud today, possible showers or thunder showers, windy and warm, the high 27 inland, 18 at the coast, Humidex near 30. Mainly cloudy tonight, possible showers or a thunder shower, fog patches near midnight, the low 16. A mix of sun and cloud for Canada Day, chance of showers in the morning and early afternoon, warm, high 27 inland, 18 at the coast, the Humidex 35. A mix of sun and cloud Thursday, possible showers and still warm, 29.

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7: 99.3 The River weather, a mix of sun and cloud today, possible showers or thunder showers, windy and warm, the high 27 inland, 18 at the coast, humidex near 30. Mainly cloudy tonight, possible showers or a thunder shower, fog patches near midnight, the low 16. A mix of sun and cloud for Canada Day, chance of showers in the morning and early afternoon, warm, high 27 inland, 18 at the coast, the humidex 35. A mix of sun and cloud Thursday, possible showers and still warm, 29.
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6: 99.3 The River weather, a mix of sun and cloud today, possible showers or thunder showers, windy and warm, the high 27 inland, 18 at the coast, humidex near 30. Mainly cloudy tonight, possible showers or a thunder shower, fog patches near midnight, the low 16. A mix of sun and cloud for Canada Day, chance of showers in the morning and early afternoon, warm, high 27 inland, 18 at the coast, the humidex 35. A mix of sun and cloud Thursday, possible showers and still warm, 29.
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0: the river.
1: The City of Miramichi Public Works Department wishes to advise businesses and residents in the former town of Chatham, the former village of Douglastown, and in the area known as Sky Park, there will be flushing water lines from June 8th to July 10th. Flushing will be inclusive between the hours of 7 a.m. and 9 p.m. Residents may temporarily experience some discoloration in the water or decrease in water pressure while this work is being completed. The Public Works Department apologizes for any inconvenience this may cause.
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6: 99.3 The River weather, a mix of sun and cloud today, possible showers or thunder showers, windy and warm, the high 27 inland, 18 at the coast, humidex near 30. Mainly cloudy tonight, possible showers or a thunder shower, fog patches near midnight, the low 16. A mix of sun and cloud for Canada Day, chance of showers in the morning and early afternoon, warm, high 27 inland, 18 at the coast, the humidex 35. A mix of sun and cloud Thursday, possible showers and still warm, 29.
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4: The City of Miramichi Public Works Department wishes to advise businesses and residents in the former town of Chatham, the former village of Douglastown, and in the area known as Sky Park, there will be flushing water lines from June 8th to July 10th. Flushing will be inclusive between the hours of 7 a.m. and 9 p.m. Residents may temporarily experience some discoloration in the water or decrease in water pressure while this work is being completed. The Public Works Department apologizes for any inconvenience this may cause.
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0: 99.3 The River, today's best country. Kane Brown's Got a Woman. My name is Lee Ruby. Happy Canada Day Eve. We are in a unique day where it's like a Wednesday, but it kind of has Friday vibes with tomorrow going on and very exciting things going on in the area. I can't wait to keep you posted to some of the great things you can do as a part of Canada Day. And on top of that, keep playing you your favorite country music. What I will tell you tomorrow, make sure you're listening along at noon because you love Shania, right? I know you love Shania. We are going to treat you to some great Canadian content to celebrate Canada Day because we are going to play. I was about to say perform. I'm like, no, I will not be performing the album. Don't worry. We will be playing top to bottom, Come On Over, an amazing staple from Shania Twain. That starts at noon tomorrow. Maybe it'll be as you're running around getting ready for your Canada Day stuff, or maybe you're hanging out at home with family or attending. There's no wrong answers. Just make sure us and Shania are included in your plans.
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0: 99.3 The River, today's best country. That is Happy Ever After You. My name is Lee Ruby, and we are getting, I don't know if this is the proper terminology to use, but patriotically festive. I think that's the way of doing it. See, I feel like I made up a word on that one, but as we are leaning towards Canada Day tomorrow, I want to kind of help set the table for you as some of the great things that are going to be going on. One thing that a lot of people are talking about is the Canada Day Parade, which kicks off at 1 o'clock tomorrow. It's one of the biggest highlights of the day, returning to Miramichi. It's got amazing floats. They got the community groups going on, local businesses, and of course, you've got lots of Canadian pride going on. Now, for the route, if you're trying to kind of figure out the best place to go, it's going to start from 15 Jane Street, then it wraps up at the Miramichi Mall. So along that route, it's going to take a left onto Jane Street, and then right onto Newcastle Boulevard, then a left onto Pleasant Street, and then travel the full length of Pleasant Street, left onto Hennessy Street, and then, of course, ending at the mall. So if you're not going to be participating in the parade, but you're curious as to a great place to stand, that is a good way to follow along and get the best spot for you.
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7: 99.3 The River weather, a mix of sun and cloud today, possible showers or thunder showers, windy and warm, the high 27 inland, 18 at the coast, humidex near 30. Mainly cloudy tonight, possible showers or a thunder shower, fog patches near midnight, the low 16. A mix of sun and cloud for Canada Day, chance of showers in the morning and early afternoon, warm, high 27 inland, 18 at the coast, the humidex 35. A mix of sun and cloud Thursday, possible showers and still warm, 29.

0: 99.3 The River, that is Golden Child from Megan Patrick. My name is Lee, and I know we were talking about some of the Canada Day festivities going on tomorrow, but with the calendar getting ready to turn over, I do think it is important to kind of focus to near the end of July, because have you ever wanted to see Brett Kissel perform? Phenomenal musician and great live performer. He is going to be here, ready to go on July 25th as a part of Rockin' River Fest. And we want you to snag those tickets because I know how things go around these parts. I mean, we're lackadaisical. We're like, you know what? I'll snag tickets the day of or a day or two before. But again, I find if I don't purchase my tickets, I don't have it circled on my calendar, and then I'm prone to forget about it, and you do not want to miss this show. So not only will you be able to get tickets to Brett Kissel, but they've also got the 2026 car show registration all in one place too. That way, if you want to get a vehicle involved or get an idea as to checking out the car show, you know what I'm talking about? That is all at rockinriverfest.ca. Believe me, you want to purchase it now. Don't go last minute to buy. You'll forget. I'm the same way. I'm here to help.
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99.3 The River, today's best country. That is Thomas Rhett with T-Shirt. It's Lee helping you through the back half of your workday and then into Canada Day. Exciting stuff. Here's Just Be Me, Morgan Griffiths.

0: 99.3 The River, today's best country quitter from Cameron Whitcomb. Lee joining you. I hope your day is going great so far. You know what I mean? We're starting to focus towards Canada Day. And with that, I mean, I can't help but take a look at the Vogue Optical web poll question. And now, I don't know how to answer this question. I still have some time to cast my vote, but maybe you already know the answer. What's the most Canadian thing of all? Right now, first off, I'm thinking hockey, right? Because that's on the list. That's right at the top. But then, like, Putin, however you like to pronounce it. I know everyone has a different way of putting their zhuzh on it. Then maple syrup, ketchup chips. I have that conversation with American friends of mine, and my one friend's like, you and your Canadian ketchup, you're obsessed. I'm like, no, it's ketchup chips. I'm not obsessed with ketchup. It's the kind of chips. But there's also Mounties, the maple leaf, bagged milk, also confuses a lot of people. Kraft dinner or just simply a... What jumps out to you? I would love to hear from you. Take a look at our website, 993theriver.com.
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0: 99.3 The River, today's best country. It's 5 o'clock somewhere. Alan Jackson. My name is Lee Ruby, and Alan Jackson actually just performed his final concert. Did you hear about that? He performed it over the weekend, and there was a lot of really, really great additions to it. He had Eric Church there. There was Miranda Lambert, not to mention George Strait. Some of those really great performances. And one of the cool things I liked was Eric Church performed, which is already great, but it was just him and a guitar, a stripped down performance, raw, beautiful, touching, all that good stuff. Now, not to say that the other performances weren't great. That was just the one that kind of jumped out to me the most, but taking his final curtain was Alan Jackson on an incredible career. Maybe he'll pop up here and there to perform, but he did say this, I'm not dead. He wanted to make it very clear. He's not necessarily going anywhere. He's just stepping away from the stage. But a great, wonderful, legendary career from Alan Jackson.
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7: 99.3 The River weather, mainly cloudy with a chance of showers this evening and overnight. There is a risk of thunder showers this evening as well. Low of 15 overnight. For Canada Day on Wednesday, a mix of sun and cloud with a slight chance of showers. High tomorrow of 27. And for Thursday, a mix of sun and cloud with a chance of showers and high of 32.
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0: 99.3 The River, today's best country. Don't tell on me. That is Jason Aldean. My name is Lee Ruby. And as we get through our Tuesday, we are looking towards, obviously, Canada Day tomorrow. But Friday could be a lucky day for one of you if you've been looking out for Brooke and making sure that you've been scanning the QR code with our amazing summer cruiser driver. And if you have been doing that, you've get yourself an opportunity for $250 in gas each and every week. All you have to do, like I say, keep your eyes and ears open. And if you run into Brooke, just ask her, you know, where's the QR code? If you don't mind, easily be able to help you in that regard. Now, here's the beautiful part. Once you scan, you're in. Then you just wait to see. And then you just have a nice conversation with Brooke and get an idea of what's going on throughout the summer. Some of the great places that you can find Brooke over the course of the summer is J. Donovan Law Group. We have also got JT All Season Motorsports. We also got Mirror Machine Meat and other incredible sponsors that you'll be popping into throughout the summer, just like Global Pet Foods. So keep your eyes and ears open. You never know. You might just win.
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0: 99.3 The River, today's best country. That is Make a Life, Not a Living from Brett Kissel. And speaking of Brett Kissel, have I told you about Rockin' River Fest? I know I mentioned it earlier on today, but you may not have caught that information. But if you want to hear Brett perform live, and I've seen Brett Kissel before, amazing show. You do not want to miss out on this one. Going to be performing as a part of Miramichi Rockin' River Fest on July 25th. Now, make sure you snag those tickets. I get the conversation from time to time when I'm out and about, like, yeah, I'll snag it a little bit closer, too. I'll just, you know, show up and grab tickets there. Again, I'm not judging that way of it, but I find if I don't purchase the ticket ahead of time, I don't have it top of mind to go myself, and then I just find by the 26th, after he's performed, you regret not seeing the show. Because you're like, I should have went, should have grabbed a ticket, and all those shouldas. I want to do a woulda, and that is by you getting those tickets right now. Rockinriverfest.ca is where to go. Also, you can look into registration for the car show as well. So, a lot of great stuff all in one spot. Brett Kissel, if you've never seen him or you have, don't miss it. July 25th.
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2: The City of Miramichi Public Works Department wishes to advise businesses and residents in the former town of Chatham, the former village of Douglastown, and in the area known as Sky Park, there will be flushing water lines from June 8th to July 10th. Flushing will be inclusive between the hours of 7 a.m. and 9 p.m. Residents may temporarily experience some discoloration in the water or decrease in water pressure while this work is being completed. The Public Works Department apologizes for any inconvenience this may cause.
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0: 99.3 The River, today's best country till I get to heaven from Kelsey Kulick. My name is Lee, and as part of the Canada Day festivities going on, we're even getting some stuff going on today, which is great. I'll be touching on some of the things you can do tomorrow, but in Blackville, at Blackville Park, they got a great event going on tonight. The Toe Jammers are playing at 6 o'clock going on till 8. There's going to be barbecue on hand, you know, and curly fries served by the firefighters. Got to love that. Headliner is Amber Walls performing at 8 p.m. tonight, and you got the live music, family fun, all that good stuff. And then dusk is the way that they're going to say when the fireworks are. So that way there's not a specific time to it. But that way, if you're interested in a little bit of pre-Canada Day fun, we're already taking care of you in Blackville.
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8: 99.3 The River weather, mainly cloudy with a chance of showers this evening and overnight. There is a risk of thunder showers this evening as well, low of 15 overnight. For Canada Day on Wednesday, a mix of sun and cloud with a slight chance of showers, high tomorrow of 27. And for Thursday, a mix of sun and cloud with a chance of showers and high of 32.
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0: 99.3 The River, today's best country single again from Josh Ross. It's Lee joining you, and we are pretty much wrapping up your work day. And one thing that I've been kind of doing the last little bit, and I got to be honest with you, I do enjoy it. Right before you kind of shut down your computer for the day and stuff like that, I do like to give you that one last little piece of work, but I promise it's fun. I promise you're going to enjoy it, because before you're officially logged off, if you happen to be near our website, 993theriver.com, or just one click away, take a look at our Vogue Optical web poll question. Ahead of Canada Day, we want to know what's the most Canadian thing of all. Hockey, I was going to say right away, but when you hear the whole list, you're going to be like, well, maybe it isn't hockey, even though for me, hockey's at the top. Poutine or Putin? I love how different people pronounce it different ways. We got maple syrup, ketchup chips, Mounties, maple leaf, bagged milk, Kraft dinner, or simply a. There's a lot of great options right there. I was originally going to go with hockey, but I have so many funny stories associated with bagged milk and then obsession with ketchup chips. I have a friend in the States. She has no idea. She thinks I'm obsessed with ketchup because she misunderstands it. But either way, let us know. Head to the website, 993theriver.com, and let us know what you think.
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1: 99.3 The River weather, mainly cloudy with a chance of showers this evening and overnight. There is a risk of thunder showers this evening as well. Low of 15 overnight. For Canada Day on Wednesday, a mix of sun and cloud with a slight chance of showers. High tomorrow of 27. And for Thursday, a mix of sun and cloud with a chance of showers and high of 32.
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99.3 The River, today's best country. That is County Line from High Valley. It's Lee joining you, and the workday looks like it's coming to a close or has came to a close, and you're navigating through your drive home. I'm glad to ride shotgun with you, and joining me right now is Ella Langley and Morgan Wallman.

0: 99.3 The River, today's best country, Jameson Rogers. That is Some Girls. My name is Lee, and well, we are officially starting to get all geared up for Canada Day tomorrow. As I had mentioned earlier, there is some events going on tonight in Blackville, so if you want to start early, that's great. But for tomorrow, the city of Miramichi, we have got a lot of great things going on right now, including the Pancake Breakfast, which is going on at St. Mary's Church, 360 Newcastle Boulevard. Love me a pancake breakfast. And then you've got the giant yard sale that's happening from 8 till 12. There's hot dog barbecue begins at 10 a.m. And then a lot of fun going on at Queen Elizabeth Park. They've got the flag raising ceremony at 11 a.m. Live music throughout the day as well. Kylie Watson's performing. Bouncy House. I've been informed numerous times that there is an age and size restriction to the Bouncy House. Makes me a little bit sad, but I mean, I understand rules. There's face painting, Canada Day cake, and tons of kids activities. So make sure you get all of the fun in for Canada Day tomorrow.
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0: 99.3 The River, today's best country. All my exes, Lauren, Elena. My name is Lee, and well, we were talking about Canada Day a little bit there, and maybe as part of your Canada Day festivities, you're thinking, well, maybe a nice little bonfire or something like that. If you're not going to be out and about, maybe you're doing something at home or camping, anything like that. Now, here is the thing. We want to make sure that before, every day at 2 o'clock, we update fire index. So take a look at that either today, if maybe that's something you were thinking for tonight, to make sure there's no restrictions in the area you were hoping to burn. You know what I mean? And then same applies for tomorrow. I know it may be a little bit, it may be a little bit of a wait for you to determine if your area is affected tomorrow, but it is more than worth it to wait that extra couple of minutes, especially if you're planning on something tomorrow, just to make sure there's no restrictions. And if there is a window, enjoy, have a great time. We just want to make sure everybody is nice and safe, because the fire index is a great way for us to be able to know when we can burn recreationally and also be as safe as possible, especially over Canada Day. Brought to you by our friends at Roussel Volkswagen.
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2: The City of Miramichi Public Works Department wishes to advise businesses and residents in the former town of Chatham, the former village of Douglastown, and in the area known as Sky Park, there will be flushing water lines from June 8th to July 10th. Flushing will be inclusive between the hours of 7 a.m. and 9 p.m. Residents may temporarily experience some discoloration in the water or decrease in water pressure while this work is being completed. The Public Works Department apologizes for any inconvenience this may cause.
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6: 99.3 The River weather, mainly cloudy with a chance of showers this evening and overnight. There is a risk of thunder showers this evening as well. Low of 15 overnight. For Canada Day on Wednesday, a mix of sun and cloud with a slight chance of showers. High tomorrow of 27. And for Thursday, a mix of sun and cloud with a chance of showers and high of 32.
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0: 99.3 The River, today's best country, doing what she does, Tyler Joel Miller. Lee Ruby, one final time before I step out of here, I want to wish you and yours a very safe and happy Canada Day tomorrow, whatever your plans may have in store. I hope you have the best time doing it. It's going to be a lot of fun. I can't wait to, I don't even know what I'm doing yet. I got to touch base with some friends of mine to determine that. But one thing I know that I will do before I step out is officially cast my vote, because like I had to end it on this. What is the most Canadian thing of all time? That's what we're asking on our Vogue Optical web poll question, and you still have technically until tomorrow morning to answer that one yourself. But over the course of it, I had to go with hockey. Like, it's just, it's where my passions lie too. Don't get me wrong, everything else on this list is impossibly Canadian, so I want to make sure that we're all set. We all know exactly what we all think is the most Canadian thing, and for me, it is hockey. But there is so many other great items on that list. You have a safe and happy Canada Day. I'll chat with you again on Thursday.
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